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1: Go ahead.
0: Check a subject at 229 East Lincoln Avenue, 229 East Lincoln Avenue, District 2. Coinbase advising that a female who assaulted her previously arrived in a black Mazda and is not typed.
1: Careful. I'm a road fox.
2: Sorry, TJ 4th Boulevard.
0: Correct. I'm in 586.
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0: 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Coin parties with this person's church. You're checking on a Juanita Harris and her son, Donnie Bonner. Calling party advised they're both disabled and has been here since Sunday with no food.
4: 10-4, advised from Spring Creek Park.
0: Okay. .382, Frank 728, there's no weapons involved, no EDAs. 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
0: 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Can you start for a domestic at 20 South Bryant, 20 South Bryant, permit 147, district 2. 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

0: 39655. Calling Freddy's, advising that the subjects were staying with her temporarily. The girlfriend drives a gray or blue Volkswagen sedan. The son is going to be wearing a brown shirt, black pants, and black shoes, and a white
1: tank top,
0: black clothing.
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0: 6 knots weather. I'll be out on South Branch. I'll just get here.
1: Sorry. A 694 calling for any advice with the Volkswagen sampling out.
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0: 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It's going to be travel tag, Charles North, 70823. I'll be out looking on traffic just outside the apartment complex.
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0: 310 South Bryant, 310 South Bryant, Alta, District 4.
1: 10-6.
0: The black shirt and black jeans in the
2: person section. They contacted the new peeler, and there's no emergency. He
0: just doesn't
2: know how to
0: shut the alarm off for
2: amount
0: of $21,000. Client party would like stress off.
1: 10-4.
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0: Tower.
1: Ring 729, Evan. Are they wanting a charge as well?
2: Just 526 on B.
0: Good. A firm, they're advising now that he's putting testers in his pockets.
1: 10-4.
2: Okay, I checked their welfare. They're 10-4, but they are out of water. I'm going to go grab them some water real quick if you can just leave me on the call.
0: 10-4.
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0: Sorry.

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2: Tower.
1: 6297.
2: Claire, he's going to be walking out of the store going northbound. Claire.
0: I can miss
1: him. And then did he get into a vehicle? I'm not quick yet.
2: Negative, he's going to be by the penitentiary.
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1: First subject's last name is Gooch. George Ocean Ocean Charles Henry. First name is Charles Ocean Lincoln Edward Tom Ocean Nora. Date of birth 1/30/2002. White male. Break.
2: 6'5".
0: Go ahead.
2: 1098 off the follow up. I'm in route to domestic D2.
0: Come on.
1: Second subject's last name is going to be Lincoln Ocean Nora George Edward Robert Boy Edward Adam Mary. First name is Shelby. Common spelling, date of birth 1/15/2001. White female.
0: Come on.
3: 611.
0: Go ahead.
3: Can you ask Concord if they believe he was alone or if anyone else was involved with him?
0: Clear.

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0: Calling for any advice that there was someone who walked out right after him, but she was unsure if they were related.
1: 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Can you try to get a clothing description for that subject?
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1: Got
0: it. Last name Butler, full union Tom, Lincoln, Edward, Robert. First name Jacob, John Adam, King, Ocean Boy, Denver, 420-2001 now. Can you try Jacob spelling a couple different ways? You said it was with a K, though.
1: Okay. 694 on B. Both subjects are clear. 44 is a negative OSPI. Female is valid. Male has an ID card.

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0: Clear 44 is 10-12-43, showing revoked, 10-12 OSPI, most recent from 2021.
1: Clear. Can you go ahead with OSPI?
0: 4 of 21, Cleveland County, for DUI, possession of paraphernalia, end of record.
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1: 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I'll pass on information to 576.
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0: Frank, 728.
1: Danforth and Thomas.
0: Can you be en route for a domestic at 2500 Thomas Drive, 2500 Thomas Drive? Calling for his ex just showed up somewhere over there.
1: Danforth. Five 16, break 46 and start that way.
0: Clear. Calling for any advice that the ex is at apartment 1522 and she went to her neighbor's house at 1627.
1: 10-4. 382 at Jefferson University on the route. I'll take it back.
0: Okay.

0: again, this is coming to Thomas Drive. Calling for the advice that he's possibly 88 on alcohol and then weapons. His name is going to be James Clagg, and he drives a gold Silverado truck.
1: Frank 728, clear, and 97. Is he in apartment 1522?
0: I'm pretty advised that he left about 10 minutes ago on the direction of travel.
1: 10-4, I'll make contact with the RP.
0: Okay.
1: 4, 10-4.
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0: I'm sorry, what was the number again?
1: 147.

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0: 10-9, I'm sorry.
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1: Go ahead.
0: I'm 98. I'll go further on B.
1: Dark.
0: 586 on B.
1: Go ahead.
0: I'm 98. They are good on food. Got him some water. I did try to 1021 that calling party,
2: what's
0: but I left her voicemail
2: a
0: few calls back, and they do have a lot of dogs.
2: Is 1933.
1: Summer.
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1: Tower. I've been a 694. 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A elderly calling party called the non-emergency line, was saying something, but it's difficult to understand.
0: Good luck, Mike.
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1: 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It's a male versus female, it's physical. The male is trying to break into the house.
0: Civil.
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1: 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Be advised, there's a 6-year-old male on scene, and we can hear lots of screaming on the line.

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0: even if it's something the tourist drive, there's MMA-8s and no weapons involved. Cohen Brady advised that he's not in the front yard. He's going to be a black male wearing a white shirt and green pants who arrived in a gray Corolla.
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1: Clear. 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
2: 6-7 MLB.
1: Good. Clear. The male is going to be in his car now. The calling party does not know how he responds to officers.
2: Clear. 28 is 408, David Victor, 65, Texas.
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2: 10-4.
3: I'm sorry, but you're not having a question, man. I gave up.
0: Clear.
1: Five 51 and 694,
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4: meet me out there?
1: Negative,
4: I'll have that. We're heavy, so you can primary on that one.
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0: World 298, he's on his way. 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
3: 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Just let me know when you're ready.
0: 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They're going to handle it through child custody court.
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0: 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I can advise for now.
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1: I'm 3D9, I'm 197.
2: Clear, be advised, there is a neighbor now calling in, advising that there is someone in the house, he was back.
1: 5-9, I'm real clear.
2: Clear. 3D9, the neighbor called the resident, and the resident advised that there is no one supposed to be in the house.

0: I-51 to 389. I'm at 15th and Boulevard, but I might be the closest unit. I can head out that way.
1: Where?
0: Five eighty-nine,
1: 551. Take you one. And I. You're heading 389. I'll go back 658.
0: That is great. 389. I'm gonna run code.
1: And what was the activation?
2: 729 on B, go ahead.
3: 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The neighbor who is on scene advised that the work vehicle that they saw is no longer outside.
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They are en route with an ETA of 20 minutes.

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2: 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What name check? 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
0: Came back to a Juana Gandaria, 12758.
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0: 6729 OV.
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0: Can I have you check a name and date of birth to see if it checks back to someone?
1: Go ahead.
0: Last of Perez, Paul, Edward, Robert, Edward, Thubra. First of Rodrigo, Robert, Ocean, David, Robert, Ida, George, Ocean. Date of birth, 8-17-1998, Hispanic.
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1: He's outside the garage. He's just a neighbor. 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
0: Neighbor.

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0: Responding to a 61-year-old male, he is somewhat responsive, conscious, he is breathing. He's going to be on the course between 7 and 8.
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0: 620, can you and your partner head over here?
1: Hey, everyone, we're out.
2: Evan Square.
0: And then just be advised, I heard a door slam as soon as 516 was entering the house, and we believe he ran out the back door.
2: Claire possibly ran out the back door.
0: Can you call the RP and just see if they saw anybody?
2: Claire, stand by.

0: Thanks, Jim.
1: Okay.
0: We let Ann Martin know, so you come around the back side of the building, the drive around's on the west side of the building.
2: We have another Carson route out here.
1: Okay.
2: Probably recognize him once myself.
1: Okay.
3: Hey, go to the next street to the west. Behind this house is one under construction. I'm going to start working those woods with the drone, but if he made it through those woods, he could have gone to that house.
1: Grady 9, are you inside or outside?

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1: 720 is going to be heading out there as well.
2: Okay.
0: We route to alarm call, D5, second after 5.
2: So much.
3: Is it UFA?
2: 551, we have negative contact with you, over.
4: I was just wanting you to make contact with one of the neighbors who called in to see if they saw anybody running around.
2: Claire, we'll keep going.

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1: Over.
2: Homeowner just pulled off, stand by one.

0: 120, PD called and advised that you use the back side of the building for entry.
1: Go ahead. When the neighbors saw somebody inside the house, did they have a description or clothing or anything?
2: Negative. They just heard someone on the staircase. They did not see anybody.
1: Super, thanks.
3: Go ahead, 6-9-4.
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1: Thanks.
2: Made contact with one of the calling parties. She advised she did not see anyone recently running out the back, and she does not have a description.
1: Right.
3: 51, key older, correction, homeowner is going to be out in the driveway, and for what it's worth, all those witnesses are outside and to the north. So if he went out the back and to the south, they wouldn't see him.
1: Good work.

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1: Go to the cul-de-sac on Stonehurst. It'll be southwest of the residence.
0: Tiffle.
2: Subjects will be at the corner of Jackson and University. White female wearing two baseball hats, backpack, white tank top and black shorts. She's hitting herself on the head and going through trash. Black male, green shirt and shorts and a backpack. No weapon seen. Female just seems 88, not the male.
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2: 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Edmund, unit 14 on B.
1: I was incorrect earlier. The residence under construction is actually at the cul-de-sac of Brook Valley, and I'm holding that. We'll see why we need to push anybody down there until 620 gets here and the dog does its thing.
2: Unit 14, LV.
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2: Click. 382, subject is a 22-year-old female, Kelly Kwan. Has a history of suicidal ideation. Unknown means at this time.
5: Click. Edmund, is she threatening or is she active?
2: Calling party is not on scene, but thinks she is actively suicidal.

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1: We're heading out to you guys to assist with the perimeter. Do you think you're going to need us, or should we start handling calls down? Sounds like they're popping up.
3: So I'm trying to work a tech issue real quick. What was that?
1: Going to need more for perimeter out there.
3: Give me just 1 second to look at the map. I think we're good for now.
1: Yeah, we're 720 is going to handle the suicidal subject 380. Stay under 46.
2: Obviously. Unit with traffic, can you repeat?
1: 6 9 3 8 2 on B, you can stay 146 line on that.
2: Three, eight, two, I'll show you 10-8.
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2: Go ahead. I can't get the camera to show up on my end. Is that link that I posted for y'all working?
1: Negative.
2: Okay, good enough. Thank you.
3: Unit 14 on B.
1: Go ahead.
3: On this Eagles Landing, does the homeowner have video of the suspect in the house where we can possibly get a description better?
1: Made contact with the male. He advised to call his wife because he's in the hospital and she did not answer. To reroute to a physical domestic, 1420 Wood Duck Drive, 1420 Wood Duck Drive, District 3. Male is 88 and has been physical with a female.
4: I'll be clear off of this. It was Lydia Justice and I'm being rushed back by domestic.
1: Tesla.
3: Unit 14, can you show me your route to the domestic?

0: not following me.
1: Go ahead.
0: Just advising, they weren't 88. Liz just different. And then the other subject was Isaiah Coulter. He went northbound, everything Temple.
1: Temple.
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0: It's not 4B.
1: Thanks, that's 2827.
2: Tower. Go ahead.
0: I'm 98, Fox 10-4, and they're leaving. You can send me what's next.
2: Just holding a 1021 at this time.
0: Six 9-4, you got 14.

0: 555.
1: Go
0: ahead. Callers indicated on her way out here that the RP, the resident, said that they saw someone in the house. Did she have cameras that'll validate that someone was in there?
1: 389, are you still with a homeowner?

551 to 389. Five 16, I'm not sure. I think 389 is with the homeowner, but dispatch stated that a neighbor heard somebody on the stairs.

0: 389 to 551.
1: 516, had a question for you.
2: Call this indicated the president saw someone inside, but the president was gone. Did she have a camera that captured them in the house?
3: 382, and I'll be nice on the report.
0: Go to attack one.
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0: 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She's not suicidal. Everything's 10-4.
1: Tower.

0: 389 to 551.
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0: I cleared to bring the homeowner in to check things out.
1: Firm, we're just going to be west in the woods.
0: Okay, I'm going to make entry to the residence with the homeowner.

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0: I'm ready. 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

0: Ubers have signs in their front windows, correct?
1: 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I saw him with his Amazon vest.
0: Okay, this short.

0: 694, is that your district? I'll just go to me. Where did you say?
1: Dark.

0: Evan at 382. 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Calling for the advice that there is a bicycle leaned up against a tree beside a stop sign. Calling for the concern that a child has possibly fallen into the creek nearby.
1: Over 29.
0: Clear.

0: 389, you said that they have no cameras in the rear?
1: So yes, but they've went offline since the guys are working here today.
0: Yes, thanks.

0: 516. Are you seeing anything? We're not getting any fresh scent with the dog trying to check the tree line.
1: Frank 728 on B.
2: Go ahead.
1: I'll be at the jail for transport.
3: Perfect. It's hard to get down to see anything through that canopy. What I was referring to earlier is some rocks with some residual heat.
4: 414 on B.
2: Go ahead.
0: 10-4. If you find where myself and 551 are, can you just move south? It looks like there's just maybe a walkway or something behind this residence.
4: 10-7 security.
2: Never.
3: Let me orbit back around, and then when you see me, give me a light so I can pick you up.
0: Okay, I see you. Stand by.

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4: Thank you, ma'am.

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0: I'll be 10-6 at 80 South for a couple of minutes.
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2: We'll be 98, but parties were extremely intoxicated, and the middle half is rough for the night. 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
0: I'm on arrival time.
2: Stay by. Darn. 3-9, you arrived on scene at 2008.
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1: Yes.
3: Don't bother checking the dumpster, already dead and woke up that raccoon. He's not happy.
1: Okay.
2: 3-9, were you clear?

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1: Go ahead.
0: Have y'all heard anything back from the homeowner to the south?
1: Negative. You should be calling back after he reviews camera footage.
0: Yeah, well.

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0: The physical domestic, the victim is 22-year-old female. 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
2: 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The calling party is going to be located on the curb, and the male is going to be in the driveway.

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0: 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When you can you give me a call real quick? 4397.
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1: 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Tower.
0: Six, 96, clear traffic.
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0: 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She's going to get with me tomorrow and see if there's some video, and I'll follow up on it tomorrow.
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0: Last of Gorski, George, Ocean, Robert, Sam, King, Ida, first of Richard, Robert, Ida, Charles, Henry, Adam, Robert, David, date of birth 06-11-1961, white male. He has a Texas driver's license, and will you check him, triple I to Texas?
1: Hello.

0: Affirmative, 710. Still on hold with county, but your subject's going to be clear local, about 43 out of Texas. He is 1012 NCIC, no extradition, in-state pickup only, out of New Mexico, 1012 III, out of New York, Texas, California, Missouri, FBI, and negative OSPI.
1: Yeah, Mark, they say what any of those are for.
0: You're revising what the triple I says?
1: Yeah.
0: Stand by.

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0: He has a DUI. There are a lot of, back in the 1980s, the charge of homicide, burglary first degree.
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5: Units responding to Pacific Grove. 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

0: 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At 1709, Craig Boulevard. 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At 1709, Craig Boulevard. 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

0: 122 Sick Person, 1706 Quilt Boulevard, 1706 Quilt Craig Boulevard for a sick person. 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
4: 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Calling party is hearing screaming. They're screaming, oh God, someone help. 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
3: 398 is about to clear traffic. 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
0: 724, 10-8. 398, I'll take the bag on that.

4724696. 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
2: Thanks.

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2: 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This isn't going to be a burg. 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
0: 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They were yelling because the Knicks lost.
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0: 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Go ahead. 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He never made entry. It sounds like he was just knocking on the door, and then he ripped off a light on the back patio.
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0: 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When you're not 10:12, can you 10:09? You're 28.
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0: 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Go ahead.
1: On B, please.
0: So just going to be clear local county, 1012 NCIC, no extradition out of Arizona. 1012-43 out of Oklahoma. Yeah, I wasn't able to find a valid one either out of Louisiana. 1012-III out of Arkansas, Louisiana, FBI, and 1012-OCI.
2: What's the III?
0: For Arkansas, only one cycle for FTA. The FBI doesn't have any information.
3: Three, 98, 10, 11, clear traffic.
0: For Louisiana, he has traffic charges, DUI.
1: 10-4.
0: Simple burglary. Prohibited acts. Possession of oxycodone. Contempt of court. End of record.
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0: Yes, AFO.
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0: 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This is going to be a single vehicle accident. It's going to be a motorcycle crashing into a guardrail. Driver is conscious and breathing. Was riding a dirt bike, hit the sign, and flew off the bike.
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0: 382. Check a loud alarm to North Bryant, to North Bryant. It's going to be showing the area of activation shot motion.
1: Boulevard, trim down. Six 96, come back, about 3200 North Center.
0: 10-4.
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0: 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Go ahead. If you want to go check Bradford Way to the east, I'll check Blue Ridge. 10-4, I'm leaving in town suites right now. 10-4, I'm still at 2nd Barbara.
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0: 710-711. We now have a third calling party from 1804 Victoria that advised two shots.
1: 10-4, they say it sounds like it comes from the south.
0: They're advising it came from the east.
1: Clear, thank you. I'm going to have to check the aerial map shots for 10-4.
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0: Arizona 619, go ahead.
1: All the way fleet, including Cleveland County and McLean County, last of done. 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White mouth.
0: Edward, did you advise running two subjects earlier?
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0: 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Victoria Drive heard two.
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0: For me.
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0: Resident at 1817 Yellowstone Lane stated he was in his backyard and it sounded like it came from the north and the addition across the street.

0: 7-11 will be out with one at Brittany Lane in Victoria.
1: 10-4.
0: 7-10 in route to him.
1: 10-4.

0: That's what you. Okay. 7-Eleven, and I'm clear off him. And he said it sounded like, he did hear it, and it sounded like it came from the Danforth area.
1: 10-4.

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0: 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I don't need to start an ambulance, but can you start us a ticket?

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0: He's going to be clear local county. He's also clear McLean County. He is 1012 Cleveland County. They will take for a misdemeanor FDA possession of controlled substance. Correction on McLean
3: one,
0: County. He does. He is 1012 McLean County, but he's not arrestable. He's going to be 1012 43 and 1012 Busby.
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0: Check welfare, 15th and I-35, northbound on I-35. Calling party is advising that her husband is tracking her. 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
1: 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The wife is an Uber driver. The passenger in the vehicle is wanting her to drive to Kansas, stating he's on the run. She doesn't feel safe.
0: 10-4. 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
0: Frank 7-26 Edmund, could you have her stop so we could catch up to her before she gets out of our jurisdiction?
1: The husband's advising he can't get a hold of her. He's tracking her phone. They're going pretty fast.
0: Therefore, could you advise Logan County and RHP?
1: We're advising Logan County now.

0: 120 transfer OU Edmond ER room 7, going to OU OKC trauma ER. Timeout is 2358.
1: 726, they're passing Waterloo now.
2: 10-4.
3: 517, 586.
4: Got it.
3: Sir, are you clear on the call notes of this?
4: Negative, same way.
3: I just wanted to see if we're clear to continue northbound on I-35 passing Waterloo, see if we catch up to this vehicle.
4: Yeah, based on call notes, looks like we have exigency.
3: I'm sorry, sir. Can you 10-9? I got road noise.
4: Yeah, based on call notes, looks like we have exigency. You can go past our city limits.
3: 10-4.
5: Clear.
4: Is OHP and Logan County en route?
6: They just responded to a deputy. They advised Charter Oak and 35 northbound.
4: 10-4.
6: 696, they're home. Clear traffic, I'm going to have back. Frank, 726. I'm actually closer. Go ahead and put me on that with 726.
1: 10-4.
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1: Everyone.
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0: Can I have you log a driver's license?
1: Go ahead.
0: Arkansas, 93341695. She's going back to Madrid, Galliano, Tony.
1: 10-4.
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2: William, Ida, Lincoln, Charles, Oscar, or Ocean, X-ray, first of Mary, Adam, Robert, Victor, Adam. Date of birth, 17, or disregard. It's 09-17-76. White male.
1: Demo.
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0: Over Frank 726.
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0: You advise that at New Mexico?
1: Avern.
0: Clear. I'm still not getting a return with either the name or the OLN.
1: Then 4.

0: 7-Eleven, Trevor.
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0: Dan from Kelly, just to the south. Boy, out of north, 345, White Tacoma.
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0: 24. Okay, I mean, can you send me another?
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0: Seven ten, can you in Round Haven Road, Longhorn?
2: 7-11, negative contact.
1: 10-4.
0: Everyone, thank you. 10-8. Break 7-24, got me on B.
2: Good.
0: You remember for me all the way, please. Last of Martin, first of Jeffrey. Date of birth 04-16-1992, black male.
2: Terrible.
0: Can you run another one for me too, please? Last of Williams, traditional spelling. First of Anthony, traditional spelling. Date of birth 01-12-2000, white male.
2: Clear.
0: 6-19, second.
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0: Deborah.

0: 398 Hemlin.
1: Yes.
0: I'm 10-8, juvenile's been released to his mother.
1: Thanks.

0: And we're at 27:24. Alright. First subject's gonna be clear 44s, 10-12-43, 10-12 OSPI. Your second subject's clear 44s, bell 43, unknown OSPI.
1: Alright, with OSPI on the first one.
0: 2020 for no valid driver's license, possession of controlled substance, possession of paraphernalia, failure to display headlights, 2018, application to accelerate driving while impaired, driving while impaired again, larceny in 2015, end of record.

0: 7:26.
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0: 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It's going to be apartment 184. Calling party was advising that there was several people outside while she was opening the door, staring her down.
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2: 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Dear Monica, Kelly. 747-20,
1: you traffic. I'm clear, county and around the city.
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3: 6967 is RP1 contact.
0: Negative.
3: 10-4, you show both units. 10-8 with negative contact.
0: 10-4.
3: 6967 also being up to 20-something, right?
0: 10-4.

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1: Go ahead.
0: As soon as I get over there, I'll get airborne. Will you call OUER and just make sure they don't have any helicopters inbound with patients?
1: 10-4.

0: 6 minus 6, I want RP, able to get a description.
1: 398 Edmund, I've driven all around, and I don't see anyone just yet. Check that, I've got some subjects in the middle of the apartment complex.
2: 10-4.
1: And they're all running southbound towards 2nd.
2: Clear, running southbound towards 2nd.
1: There's about four or five of them.

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0: They're over towards Burger King. And they're running eastbound. Okay, I've got one that's coming back towards...
1: Clear Burger King eastbound.
0: Evan, there's a lot of these juveniles out here.
1: 10.
0: Running back towards Burger King.
1: Back towards Burger King.
2: Okay, 724 to Edmonton, 10-15, one time.
1: 10.
0: They went towards Vista of Edmonds. But

0: 7 to 7, I'm en route to South Bryan.
1: Confirm.
2: 6 Mike, coming in, you detained.
1: Confirm.
3: I got one that looks like they're running towards Taco Bell.
1: Clear one towards Taco Bell.
3: I don't know if that was an employee or what, but one just ran inside.
0: 7-Eleven to Taco Bell.
1: Thanks.
4: She was wearing a Taco Bell t-shirt.
3: And to be advised, I have one in custody right here at Cava.
1: Clear, one in custody.
3: Looks like there's one down here towards Ross. Somebody can get to him.
0: Coming up, Bryant. 19th ward of the south side of the building.

0: My mouth clear.
1: White shirt, watch yourself around the backpack.
2: White shirt, Alpha.
1: Yep, that's definitely one of them.

0: 27-24 down there.
1: Okay.
0: I'll be 10-15 one time and route to the Edmond City Jail, starting mileage 59382.
1: 10-4.
0: I think we got another one south side of 20 South Ryan.
1: Clear one south of 20 South Ryan.

0: 619, 517. I'm on the north side. Do they run this way?
1: Yeah, we're out with one on the south side. I think his brother's involved.

0: Hi, Santiago. Where's the victim, or have we made contact with the victim yet on this?
1: Negative. She just wanted to let us know. She advised when she came home, she saw him hidden doors. But she did advise she was going to sleep, but her unit number is 2 to 29.
0: Okay, I'm clear. Thank you.

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1: Yeah.

0: 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You're covered by one.
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1: Go ahead.
2: 577.
3: Go ahead.
2: We're clear on the subject we were on. He was an 11-year-old. He was with the group, but we've returned him home to number 202 here at 20 South Bryant.
0: Last, Baker, Adam, Robert, Nora, Edward, Sam. First of Ida, Sam, Young, Robert, Adam, Edward, Lincoln. 10-5, 2010, Blackman.
3: 10-4.

0: Frank 728 on B. Go ahead. I'm back in city, I'm 10-7.
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0: C-69 is also 10-7.
1: No.

0: 7-Eleven, I'm in.
1: Go ahead.
0: 10-15, two times, en route to 20 South Bryant, real quick. Sir, mine is 346.
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0: Clear from here, 10-15, two times, en route to the city jail, Stereomologist 346.
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0: 6, my jam.
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0: I just had a subject take off on me, south of Academy. 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
0: I'm not sure what direction he went. I lost sight of him for just a second. It looked like he was going west.
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0: That's going to be the field to the south of the Academy parking lot.
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3: 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I'll be in route, sir.
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0: 398, if when you guys get here, if you guys just want to check all these businesses to the south of Academy, he couldn't have gone north unless he went through the trees on the west side of the track.
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0: 6-19, you want me to put a drone up?
5: I'm sorry, my handheld ended up on some channel, I don't even know, on the subjects that I ran. What did you guys get back?
0: You don't have to unless you really just want to. I don't have anything on him. He just took off right whenever I turned around on him.
4: There's only one subject you ran, I believe, and he was clear 44, so I wasn't able to find a 43.
5: Okay, that works. I just want to make sure he wasn't there as a runaway, given everything in his bag. Thank you.

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1: 120 needs to respond for a sick person, 2141 West 15th Street. 2141 West 15th Street for a sick person. 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
0: Starport domestic at 11 North Smythe Avenue, 11 North Smythe Avenue, District 2. There is a slight language barrier, but the coinport advised his neighbors are fighting.
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0: Yeah.
2: Seven 11, 726, if you're working on something, I can get the bag.
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0: 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It's going to be two females arguing.
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96, 96, 96, 96, 96, 96, 96, 96, 96, 96, 96, 96, 96, 96, 96, 96, 96, 96, 96, 96, 96, 96, 96, 96, 96, 96,
residents, they're going through a lot of debriefing the family, and they're going to keep it down for the day.

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0: Thank you. Pisa 229 East Lincoln Street, 229 East Lincoln Street, District 2. Hummingbird is currently at 301 West Edmund Road, but will be arriving in a black Mazda. They advise they were in a domestic previously with another resident here, and would like you all to stand by when she arrives home and weapons. Unit back.
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1: Yep.
2: 576, I'm going to take that back on the D2 call.
1: Yep. Great. 5 minutes, I'll be tonight.

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At 906 North Boulevard. 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Engine 1. Fall with injury. At 906 North Boulevard. 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

0: 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It's just driving too close. 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
2: 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She is awake and breathing, but she is not talking.
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1: 65 rush 5, rescue 5 responding. Going to fire down 1.
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3: 65 rush 5, rescue 5 responding. Fire down 1.
2: It's going to be a 2-vehicle accident. One vehicle, it's a white truck that rolled 7 times into another vehicle. They're going to be in the northbound lanes near mile marker 143.
3: 202 responding. Fire down 1.
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4: 202 responding.
1: We're on
3: 4 rush 4 responding. 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

0: Frank 723, Edmonton 1097. We're going to be just north of Coatville on I-35 northbound.
1: Edmonton clear, just north of Coatville on I-35 northbound.
2: Edmonton 202.
3: 202.
2: We've got reports of a white pickup that has rolled 7 times in the northbound lane.
3: Clear on a white truck that rolled 7 times northbound on I-35. We didn't have any reports of people are still in vehicles.
0: Frank 720 driven has always been notified.
1: A-firm, yes, they have.
4: Engine 5 is on scene. Do have two vehicles involved off the roadway.
1: Negative, standby. I'll call them back.
4: One F-150 is on its side. Looks like we may have light smoke coming from the rear of it. Don't have any details on occupants. Engine 5 will be established when I-35 come in.
2: That means okay.

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2: 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When we roll up on scene, do we need to block the inside or outside lane?
3: This will be on outside lane. 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Block the outside lane.

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1: I've got my firefighters checking on the patient up in the woods so far. We just have one patient. He's upright and conscious. Just stage for now for traffic control. I'll let you know if I need anybody else.
2: Clear. Thank you.
6: Jojo. How close is AMR to the scene?
4: Am I?
7: We got two AMR units on scene right now. Check that one.
8: The one that's upright and standing now.
7: Jojo, clear.
9: Him. He is not upright and standing.
8: Clear.
1: Command, Engine 5-5-5. Go ahead.
9: Patient up here in the woods. No chief complaints. He said he did lose consciousness, but that was it.
2: Rescue 5 command. It's just steam coming off his truck right now. So they're holding C-spine on him.
9: Yeah, 5-7 is holding C-spine. No complaints of neck pain or back pain. I checked them out.
2: The truck in.
1: Clear, maintain the C-spine. You say he did lose consciousness?
2: Cross 2216 West Avenue.
9: According to him, yeah, he doesn't remember anything that happened.
1: Clear. Do we have a good way of getting him from there to the highway?
9: He says he can walk, unless you want to put him on a board.
1: Now, if he can walk, that'll be fine.
9: Traffic will guide him that way.

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1: Bam. 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
0: Confirmed one occupant of this vehicle will be our single.
1: Lock Oklahoma, Robert King Mary 366.
0: You know the patient's
1: here. That's the one that rolled.
0: All four occupants of the other vehicle. They're all four occupants today do not have any injuries.
1: Command's clear on just one patient, one ambulance needed.

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1: 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We've been cleared by PD. 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
2: I don't know if you want to let OHP know, but they're going to need at least one wrecker, and they may end up needing a crane due to how far off the road this vehicle is behind barbed wire and how deep it is in the ditch.
1: 10-4, I'll let them know.
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0: Did you want to?
1: Enjoy.
0: This is burnt food in the kitchen. The alarm's been reset. There's no problem here. Anyone available?
1: Enjoy available. Seven two five 18 on the.
0: Good.
1: We had negative contact with that number.
0: Good one. Command David.

0: the main event.
1: Go ahead.
0: I'll be terminating I-35 command. Engine 5 will be taking over command. I'm not terminating. Engine 5 will be taking over command. Rescue 5 will be taking over command. 202 will be in service.
1: Rescue 5 in command. 202 in service.

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0: I mean, if you can see where 723's car is, directly to the east of us is where the vehicle that rolled is, but it's on the other side of the fence line. 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
1: Evans clear, standby.

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3: 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So white Chevy traffic.
0: No.
2: 733 from 33rd Stall Meadow. I can head over to Patrick.
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0: 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Units respond to the domestic, it's gonna be male versus female, physical, no weapons, no 88s.
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1: Units front sitting sound suites. 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The mail did take the phone from the calling party and is refusing to give it back. It's going to be a mixed mail, gray shirt and green pants.
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0: 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I'll be out at the city garage for a few.
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0: 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Last of Mary, Charles, Robert, Adam, Edward. First of Adam, Lincoln, Ida, Sam, Adam.
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0: 01-12-1984. White female.
2: Check a parking problem at Howard and Heard. Howard and Heard, District 1. It's going to be just north. It's going to be a white Ford Edge SUV parked on that street, blocking the gate and blocking vehicles and trucks to enter.
1: Can you 10-9 the last thing, please?
4: 10-1.
0: Mary, Charles, Robert, Adam, Edward.
1: Great, thank you.
5: 4, Swampy.
1: Go ahead.
5: And I don't know if fire told OHP about the gas line. Can you just make sure that they're aware of it because their record just showed up on scene?
1: Clear. We'll make sure OHP is notified. 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
0: Last name Green, George, Robert, Edward, Edward, Nora. 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
0: 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That's the end of record.
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0: Clear, that's what I advise him, so he should be hopefully heading that way soon.

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0: I'm not out on this person, but his last name is Campuzano, Charles, Adam, Mary, Paul, Union, Zebra, Adam, Nora, Ocean. First name, Jose, John, Ocean, Sam, Edward. Date of birth, 09-12-1975.
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0: 72725 on B.
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0: 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I'm not finding a 43 and negative OCI.
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1: Really?
0: AAA parking lot on Broadway. John, Union Paul, 740 on a white Toyota RAV4.
1: Yeah,

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0: 12th and Broadway, George Boy Victor 273, it's a black Toyota Camry.
1: Yep.

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0: Insurance confirmation on George Boy Victor 273.
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1: George Boy Victor 273 is coming back confirmed through Allstate.
0: Clear, thanks.

0: course.
1: Run, yeah, cops, Hobby Lobby, West Danforth.
0: So.
2: 3725, I'm in traffic.
0: Good.
2: Stand by. Fifteenth and Hunter's Ridge, George Edward Zebra, 740, dark color pickup.
0: Sure.

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1: Mitch Ford.
0: He's up for an armed subject at 2675 North Kelly Avenue, 2675 North Kelly Avenue, District 1, the Walgreens, and be in the parking lot. It's a vehicle that brandished a weapon, now speeding off. We're still trying to get more information.
1: Clear.
2: 2732, you can put me on that.
0: No. Yeah.
2: What's the wall, sir?
3: You said they went also. I'm on West Dakota, Alan Kelly.
0: Great.
3: Fighting around from Danforth, Kelly.
0: There were units responding. It's going to be a white Mercedes SUV that showed the climb part of the weapon. We're still trying to get a direction of travel.

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1: Clear. They possibly left from the east side of the parking lot.
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1: Confirmed. The 28, partial 28 is going to be 647. I don't know if the letters on it.

0: unit's response to the armed subject, the calling party is going to be in a gray case, so you're right.
1: There was a red light at Danforth and Killing. I didn't see any white Mercedes SUVs.
0: Yep.
1: Of course, when I'm nice in there.
0: Okay.
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0: No.
2: Thanks, I'm sorry, big traffic.
0: Good.
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0: No.
5: Three, turn on, Evan.
0: Good.
3: 725, go ahead.
5: And I know report, 6300.
0: No.
1: Last name, Loretto. Lincoln, Adam, Robert, Edward, Robert, Ocean. First name, Raul. Robert Adam Union Lincoln, date of birth 04-13-1973, it's a Hispanic male. He didn't provide a driver's license.
0: I'm an officer, 1034, reckless driver.
3: Did you advise the last name as Lincoln Adam Robert Edward Robert Ocean?
0: Killian Danforth, District 1, it's going to be a dump truck, taillights out, cannot see the 28 going northbound, not following the blue dump truck. Went right on the construction site, 907.
1: Lincoln, Adam, Robert, Edward, David, Ocean.
4: Six, 10, Evan, Trevor.
0: Good.
4: Evan, run Santa Fe, Sam, Nora, Charles, 911 on a white Mustang.
0: No.
4: Frank, 737, man. I'll be watching the traffic. Hit and road in Kelly, safety go south.

0: 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Boulevard, Culbert.
1: This is Unit 10-6. Can you check over at 321 Claremont Drive, 321 Claremont Drive, District 1. Check it on the calling party's adult daughter, Joyce Gonzalez. The calling party usually talks to the caretakers, Renew and Walter Gonzalez, but they haven't answered since Sunday. The calling party's the ex of Joyce's husband.
0: Ten four alibis.
1: No. Frank 723, the calling party thinks Joyce may be having a mental breakdown, but I'm sure.

0: 576, I'm pretty close to that. Will you send me that also?
1: No. Yeah, well.
2: 7-2, 7-25, Mommy.
1: Go ahead.
2: Subject's going to be clear 44s. I am also unable to find a 43, negative OSPI.
1: 10-4, thank you.

0: start for him tonight?
1: No.
2: Four oh four Edmund, I'm 10-8, there is no answer.
1: No.
0: 3732 Edmund, I'm 10-8.
1: There. Horse when I'm checked.

0: 5, 7, 6 myself.
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2: 5, 8.
0: Everyone, Kelly.
1: Can you be in Route 26 fence that just occurred at 316 Countryside Trail, 316 Countryside Trail, District 3, it's a 16-year-old female and a 14-year-old female. Stand by, brother.
0: Yeah, what? Thanks, 732, back from Emerald, Kelly. Very chopper.
1: Never break. 5-18, Frank 732. Just be advised, this is actually not going to be in progress or just occurred.
0: Simple.
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0: Runway 329, can you send to runway receive information?
1: Evan, you can clear me off that. She's got something going on. She's mental, and she's not in the right mind today, so I'm not going to call her back again.
0: Yeah, well. Evan, Frank, 725.
2: 100, you're out. Traffic accident, East 2nd and South Westminster, East 2nd and South Westminster.
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0: Units respond to the 82. It's a semi versus another vehicle. Unknown injuries. This was called in by the electric department. There's a male laying in the road now, and there's airbags deployed.
4: Seven 25 square.

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0: 202 responding.

0: Hamlet 394, were you clear on this 82 at Highway 66 and Westminster?
1: Sorry, I didn't hear me get a sign. I'll be around.
0: Yeah, thank you.

0: units responded to the 82. We're calling off Plymouth County to get
1: them
0: out
1: just
0: in case it's on their jurisdictional line.
2: 2-3.
1: Electric's on scene. They advise they've got a semi versus one other vehicle. There's one patient. Address has been changed to Highway 66 and Westminster.
2: 3-7. I'm just confirming that's not going to be our jurisdiction, correct? 2-3.
0: Just confirmed that all units can 1022 on the 82 at Westminster.
3: Frank, 725 is clear, 10-8.
4: Well, 323, I mean, we can probably keep a couple on route to help.
0: Hamilton.
3: Frank, 725, we'll start back that way.
0: Clear.
2: Sorry, I'm just making sure that you had that way for the report. Frank, 723, we'll stay in route. Second,
5: 100. Just to confirm, are we canceled? Is it jurisdiction?
2: 2-2.
6: Stand by.
1: County Constantine, they're advising that it's just east of Westminster. They're going to advise?
0: In Arcadia.
1: In Arcadia.
2: 2-2 is clear. Is that why AMR was canceled?
1: Affirmative.
6: 100. Per PD, you've been canceled.
2: I guess, info being route.
5: 100 is clear.
1: County advised that everybody was on scene.
2: Two or two, Edmund. Does that mean the ambulance is currently on scene?
1: That's what county said, but we can call and verify.
2: Yes, would you please verify that an ambulance is on scene?
7: 10 of traffic.
1: Clear.
6: Good.
7: 15th in Santa Fe, Paul Charles Young, 9AA on a white F-150.
0: Hello.

0: 5767.
1: Go ahead.
0: I'm 90. Everybody's 10-4 here. They were out in the garage cleaning some stuff up, so they didn't answer the phone. And I made contact 1021 to call him for
1: you. 10-4.
2: Coming at 202.
3: 202.
2: Arcadia Fire is on scene, but MSA's en route.
3: Two, two, clear.
4: Five,
1: 503,
3: 500.
2: 202, are you
3: still
2: en route?
1: 503.
3: That's affirmative. All admin units are still en route.
4: We start a truck out to Pox and Arcadia for semi-verse car.
2: Okay.
1: 503, that's the call that 100 was on. Oklahoma County canceled us. They said they had people on scene.
4: Clear. It looks like IMSA's en route. Can you confirm and cancel them and send another unit back?
3: 202, Edmund.
2: 202.
3: Receive. If Arcadia arrives on scene, doesn't need the Edmund units, we advise them to cancel.
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0: Just advising, this happened in the intersection of 56 and Westminster.
1: Okay. Frank 725 to Frank 723.
2: Good.
1: Do I need to come from the south for any reason?
2: No, I think you can 1022. Fire's on scene, and we've got two Arcadia units here.
1: 10-4, Frank 725, Edmonton 8. Emin clear, break. Owner Frank 732.
3: 10-4, Frank's on scene. We have Arcadia Fire County Sheriff and Arcadia PD on scene.
1: Kelly Avenue, 800 South Kelly Knot. 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
4: 50.
1: Correction, this is actually going to be a domestic. Stand by further.
2: 10-4 out.
1: Univac.
5: 3-2 back, heard in Broadway.
6: 10-4. Is this in our jurisdiction or not?
1: This is going to be in Oklahoma County's jurisdiction.
7: 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We're going to be staging located right behind Engine 4.
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6: 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We got
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0: Remote.
1: Yeah, that's
0: an 8. 10-4.
1: Good.
0: Can you be to a... Can you beam route to a 76 at 2nd and sooner? 2nd and sooner, District 2, it's going to be a white Chevy Traverse and a blue Mazda 3 that pulled on.
1: Do you need any medical supplies up there?
2: Sure. Negative. Why not your off end?
0: Recently, we got town team. Units responding to Andrew, South Kelly on the domestic. Calling for advice, the son came home and was trying to get his stuff out of the closet.
1: Rescue 5, the rescue 5 going to be available.
0: Unknown weapons, unknown ADAs. The son's going to be rescue 5 available. Williams, the 37-year-old male, does not live here. Now advising he's trying to leave. We're still trying to get more description or vehicle description.
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0: 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Can you notify OHP this happened on the off ramp?
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0: 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The son left prior to our arrival. The dad didn't want to press any charges. I tried to give son a call, but he didn't answer. 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
1: 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Unit back. 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
2: Thank you.
1: Frank, 725, I can show you 10A. Looks like he's a little closer.
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0: 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I'm coming up on 2nd Ledler right now.
1: 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I can show you something.
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0: 1100 South Bryant, breast cancer tag 054. 0546, it's a white Hyundai Palisade.
1: Yeah.

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0: 618 North Broadway, Queen Adam William, 348 on a Kia Carnival.
1: Yeah.
0: Me gray in color.

0: reference 733.
1: Second, Brian.
0: District units are 10-6. Can you check a suspicious subject at 201 East 2nd Street, 201 East 2nd Street, District 2. They're going to be on the west side of the building. It's a white male, tall, skinny, brown hair, t-shirt, and shorts. Has a suitcase spread out on the steps, possibly a homeless subject. Calling for his property manager. Unknown weapons, no AIDS.
1: Okay. 3-2-5-15-5-35.
0: Clear. The calling reporter doesn't want him trespassed, just wants him to be moved.
2: We should have a quick back from paper report.
0: Yeah.
3: Five, 7-6-7, I'm clear traffic and I'll be right up.
0: Clear.
1: 3-2-M tank.
0: Yeah, well.

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1: Okay.
0: Pulling into the Homeworks parking lot. Edward Frank Adam 484 on the blue Toyota Sequoia.

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0: Second and Letler, Sherry Drugstore, Robert Paul King, 936, Gray Sedan.
1: Okay.
2: Frank 733, clear traffic.
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0: Frank 732, traffic.
1: Pass.
0: 1 in Jersey Mike, South Broadway, Tom Edward. William 640 on a white Ford pickup.

0: Sorry, 725 MNLB. Can I check you? 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
1: Go ahead.
0: Last name, George, Ida, Nora, George. First name, Rachel, Robert, Adam, Charles, Henry, Edward, Lincoln. Date of birth, 7/14. Hispanic.

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1: Go ahead.
2: Horse 1K.
0: Okay. Are you 1012?
1: Negative, go ahead.
0: Subject is 1012 out of Oklahoma, cite and release.
1: Confirm, I'm clear. Did you guys start me another unit?
0: Affirm.
1: Okay, thank you.
3: Thanks, I'm 33 and back from 33rd and Broadway.
0: Okay.
3: 733, I'm basically here with him. I'll get it. Clear, thank you. 733, 10A.
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1: 732 traffic.
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4: 15 South Ridge, 42 Georgetown, 14 on a white Toyota, 4-door.

0: Frank 25M, and all units are clear traffic for the sign release.
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0: 461, the number for the keeler has been disconnected. Clear, standby.

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0: traffic. 732 traffic.
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0: 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They're in the alleyway. It's two silver vehicles.
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The Emma Road and Abilene. St. Mary 4984, it's on a gray Kia minivan.

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0: Can you check for reckless driver at Crest, 2200 West 15th, 2200 West 15th. It's going to be a Toyota. It slammed its brakes and then turned into the parking lot. The calling party is following it. I'm sure if it's turning into a disturbance.
1: Thanks, 732. Come back from 15th to Kelly.

0: 518 732, calling parties in a black G-Wagon. 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

0: 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The parking lot?
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0: Good evening, Kelly Port.
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1: Okay.
2: Bye, Kim.
1: Yes.
2: This all happened in Oklahoma City, northbound on Santa Fe. It is road rage because of their traffic behavior. I spoke with both parties. It will be 1098. They're separated.

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0: Can you check at 76 at Lincoln and 33rd? Lincoln and 33rd. Inferred on 33rd is a black Lincoln Aviator and a blue Chevy Silverado. They pulled into the parking lot.
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3: 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Squad 2, sick call at 39 East 33rd Street, Unit 107, Math Page 22C.

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1: Thank you, Steve.
0: This has been upgraded to a difficulty breathing call.
1: Are you sending 197?
0: Okay.
1: It's too clear. I think that's not high. All right, 3D9.
0: Go ahead. Affirmative.
1: I'll be out of the station on a follow-up from yesterday's burglary attempt. Can you repeat?
0: Affirmative. They're standing outside a blue Range Rover.
1: Copy that. Show the whole scene.
0: Correction. It's not a Range Rover. It's a blue Ford Ranger.
1: Copy that. We see where they're at.

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0: Last of Pratt's, Paul, Robert, Adam, Tom, Sam. First of Felix, model of Ray, Robert, Edward, Young, 12784, unknown male.
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0: Stockbrose, who's on a subject, 718 at Ramblewood Terrace, 718 Ramblewood Terrace. Calling party works for Integris. 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
1: 700
0: that.
1: Route, MLP.
0: Thank
1: you.
0: Suicidal.
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0: 723576. The subject is Stan McGow. He left the therapist's office about 30 minutes ago. Unsure what vehicle he was driving. They advised that he did have a plan to shoot himself and that he has a gun on him.
1: Clear.

0: Frank 723. I've been going 1097. Could you attempt to contact him and see if he'll come outside the front door with nothing in his hands?
1: Okay.
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0: 725-576. And so a patient that was refusing medication and was being physical with the calling party and other employees. We do have medical en route.
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0: I'm on a 329.
1: Just an FYI, when I spoke to Mr. McGough on this call, he did say that he was going to call in later because he wanted to have a 1021 with his arresting officer from a recent case on a VPO, which was, stand by, 723 Redmond. He just wanted to talk to an officer that recently arrested him, just FYI, if he calls up there.
0: Clear, thank you.
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1: If you want to flip this way, you can replace me if I don't get in anything.
0: 10-4. And then I'll be en route.

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2: 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One or two on scene. 1243.
1: And then a truck one.
0: Truck one.
1: PD clears. 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
0: Surrender record at my location in Danforth and Bryant. 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

0: 723, just clarifying, you wanted me to start a wrecker?
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1: Sorry.
2: Frank 7-4 German. Do you have an ETA on BNA towing?
1: Negative. I'll give him a call.
2: 10-4, thank you. 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
1: Okay, jump farther.

0: 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I'm
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0: Both units are 1098. Roadway is cleared. Vehicles released to BA towing.

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1: Enter state 48. 2725, I'm in clear traffic.
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0: Check a sick, possibly injured baby deer at 6625 Abbey Place. 6625 Abbey Place, District 5. Calling party advised that a very, very young baby deer is in the front yard by the trees. It does not look well. Looks like it's barely breathing.
1: Understood.

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0: Check the subject. 3933, Smiling Hill Court. 3933, Smiling Hill Court. Calling party advises the same male for the past several days that has been hanging on around the trails. Black male, white shirt, beige pants. The glass scene walking northbound on foot on the trails about 10 to 15 minutes ago.
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0: 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Frank 725, Frank 733, I'm calling her right now. Fair, thank you.

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0: Frank 7.3, I'm going to be window run out of Colorado all the way, please.
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0: Last of Tom, Sam, Edward, George, Adam, Ida. First of Sam, Ida, Union, Mary, 10-24-65, unknown male.
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0: Subject's going to be clear 44s. I am not finding a 43, negative OSPI.
1: Thank you.
2: Sorry, 725, Evan, on me. 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
0: Go ahead. 39, can you call dispatch?
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2: Last name, Alfred, Lincoln, Frank, Ocean, Robert, David, first name, Brett, Baker, Robert, Edward, Tom, date of birth, 12-18-1961.
0: Could you advise the date of birth is 12-18-86?
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1: Okay, what's the NCIC say?
0: He is going to be a registered sex offender.
2: Thanks, I'll take care of myself.
0: Okay.
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0: 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You're pulling over on Lilac.
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0: I'm going to be out on 76 at Danforth and Air Depot.
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0: Yeah, possibly. Looks like a larger semi than it should be.
1: Clear, it's back.
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0: 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I'm going to go speak to my friend. 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
0: 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The calling party is manager. 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

0: 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She's walking toward the intersection of 15th and Santa Fe. 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
0: 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Central OSPI most recent is from 2003.
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0: 98, subject on the way. She just knew. I heard their trespass laws.

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1: Okay.
0: By town traffic.
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0: 103 traffic delay at 15th and I-35 service road.
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2: 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Paul Frank Charles, 856. It's a black Chevy, I think Silverado.

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1: Okay. District and traffic units are 10-6. 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It's a brown Honda CRV and a gray Honda Civic. They're unable to move out of the roadway.
0: Clear.
2: All right, Fred, I'll be clearing off traffic here quick, and I'll get that if I can just get to the scene.
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0: Okay, I'm set at Evan Park Beach.
1: Okay.
2: Make 7:30, 12B.
1: Go ahead.
2: I got 2 tags above. First tag is Charles Henry Mary 621, and that's going to be on the black on the CRV brake. Second one is going to be Paul Lincoln Young 898 on a gray Honda Civic

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0: King Chicago, parking problem, 733 Tabor Lane, 733 Tabor Lane, District 3. The maroon Nissan has been parked there for several days. It's facing the wrong way and blocking the mailbox and trash.
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Seven all units, 1034 reckless driver. Reckless driver, second and Coltrane, southbound. A juvenile on an e-bike, swerving in out of the road, wearing a helmet, not being followed, 1450.

0: Frank, 728, 732. Six 11, Adam Trap.
1: Go ahead.
0: 133rd, Ida Henry George, 745. It's a maroon Jeep. Frank, 728 to 732 on B.
2: Go ahead.
0: Hey, do you guys want some relief out there? So you guys can go to 1073.
2: That's fine. You can swing this way if you want.
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0: 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What was your 20?
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1: Engine 1 Brush 2 responding. Be advised, Guthrie EMS and Logan County Sheriff's Office are both en route. We've also received a burglar alarm from this location, and Logan County's requesting you off stage.
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0: 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The weapon seen, he was holding a lighter, unknown if he's 88.
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0: Jerker, and you want to add?
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0: 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There's going to be no issue. 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
1: If it's clear, I'll go ahead and call Guthrie and advise him of that as well.
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0: 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He's on his way.
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OU Medical Center Edmond. OU Medical Center Edmond. Going to OU OKC at 1519. Okay. 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
0: Last name Hodge, Henry Ocean David George Edward, first of James, common spelling. His birth is 32477, white male.
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0: Last is Henry out of Nora. Tom, Ocean Nora. First is David, Ocean Nora. 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What female?
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0: One entry, 3 of 23, Oklahoma County, using communication facility and committing felonies, procuring for prostitution, end of record.
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0: 4-91 responding. 4-91 responding. It's going to be a vehicle unlock. Calling party stated that he called you all earlier.
1: 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We're clear.

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1: 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Date of birth 2/11/1986, black female.
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0: Okay. I affirm, can you take a 76, 2200 West Danforth, 2200 West Danforth, Walmart. It's on the south side of the parking lot near the garden area, white F-150 and white Toyota.
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1: Right.
0: 712 on B. Can you check a traffic hazard at Danforth and I-35? Danforth and I-35, just south, southbound lanes, is a truck tire in the middle of both lanes. 712 on B.
1: 712.
2: Go ahead.
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0: 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Most recent on the 42 is 3/26 out of Edmond. We're operating without proper license plate and failure to pay.
1: Okay. Simple. 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

0: District 59. Is there another unit that can help us with this nearby?
1: 560.
0: On the eastbound lane. Sorry, the westbound lane at the intersection. Can you notice?
1: I sure westbound lanes, the rest was mumble. I'll get with you when I get there.
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0: Report.
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0: I'm about to pull up. I've got cables locked. 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
0: Can you be not to found property at 601 Vista? 601 Vista, Unit 4. Calling party advised that their vehicle was stolen and recovered through Oklahoma City. He's now back here and has located some possible CDS paraphernalia in the car.
1: Piffle.
0: Go ahead.
2: Were you able to get hold of security at Integris?
0: Negative, they didn't answer.
2: Where?
3: 5697.
0: Sorry.
4: Three, 2's area.

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0: Can you check welfare? Kelly and Coville. 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There's a male and an older Mercury, probably silver, facing westbound and then turning to go southbound, possibly pass out.
1: Clear.
2: There's 28 vehicles on the way. We'll be in route.

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0: Allegiance Bank on South Kelly, Robert Nora King 115. It's a white Hyundai Elantra.
1: Okay.
0: 712, if you don't mind flipping back by.
2: 10-4, 37 Kelly.

0: Squadron, whatever. Taking care of before we get
1: started. 13 says both 98 make the contact.
2: 7 12 0 6 20.

0: Brantford, Rhode Island.
1: Okay.
2: 712B, can you check a 28 decal number?
1: Yeah.
3: All right, 720M.
1: Okay.
3: 98, got the vehicle star. He's on his way.
1: 7 is all good. Okay.
2: John 13-3011.
0: 6, 10M,
1: 97. Sorry. Is there a year in front of that?
2: This is 27.
1: Coming back clear 29, showing replaced 11-3 of 25 on current 28 Robert Young Zebra 952 on a 2017 Hyundai Elantra, expires 2 of 26 to a Shylin Davis out of Oklahoma City.
2: Clear, thank you. Can you put that info in the comments, please?
1: Favor.

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0: Business is normal, and security's tied up on an alarm. 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
0: Check on an abandoned dog, 1114 Taurus Drive, 1114 Taurus Drive, District 3 at Kelly Park, a gray GMC Yukon, 28 at Tom Nora Nora, 582, dumped the dog and left southbound, unknown direction from there.
1: Understood.

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1: 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Patient's going to be located on the second floor. Unknown why they cannot be transported to the ER where they're at. They're
0: 648
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2: Agent 646, we're on scene of a medium sized residence structure.
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2: we have not killed from the exterior of the investigating.
1: 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Evidence clear, medium sized residential structure, nothing showing investigating.

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0: Say what,
2: thank you. 7 all units, 1034 Reckless Driver. Reckless Driver, 2nd in Oak Ridge, 2nd in Oak Ridge, eastbound, red small sedan, 28 is Ocean Adam King, 154, weaving through traffic, following too closely, not being followed, 1612.
3: I'm at 389, I'm at 2nd, I-35, I'll check it.
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2: Go ahead.
6: I missed it. 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
2: Avery, it's not a good tag.
6: 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I'm over here at 2nd and I-35 right now.
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0: We do have a traffic camera at 15th and Kelly, but it does not see all the way west to Kelly Park Road, and it's unknown direction for that vehicle, but it seems to be a good 28.
1: Understood. Thank you. 648, I'm on. Can you go ahead and give me the owner's information for that 28?
0: Affirm, I'll put it in the notes.

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0: I passed two red sedans, but I couldn't make out their tags, but they're northbound on 935. You show me today.

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0: It's personalized tag, John, Tom, Edward, Nora, George, Sam. We're about Singer and the entrance to I-35 northbound or southbound.
1: Okay.

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0: 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There's a male walking in the middle of the road. Another male, blue shirt and shorts, walking southbound, possibly 88.
1: Clear, I think he's walking up to Casey's. I'm familiar with him. Can't remember his name, but he's 63.
0: 35.
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0: Last is William Robert Ida George Henry Tom. First of Charles Robert Adam Ida George. 12570 Y Mail.

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0: 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Can you check a lot alarm at 528 Old English, 528 Old English Road, activation Spurg from the front doors.
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0: Give me a last of Adam Lincoln, Adam Robert Charles, Ocean Nora, first of Michael, Collins Bellin, middle name of Arthur. DOB 92585, white male, all the way, please.

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0: 43 is showing suspended. OSCI is one entry. 5 of 2013, Logan County for DUI in the record.
1: Careful. Do you know why it's showing suspended?
0: Stand by.

0: 6-1 then.
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0: I see that the other half related to this is calling in as well. I'm going to head over to the residence and make in-person contact. I don't need another.

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0: There are several incidents on the 42, and the most recent is from 2025 for inattentive driving resulting in a collision.
1: Tiffle.
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Any check of 76, DePell and Center, the Red Traverse and a gray Malibu, they pulled off on the shoulder.

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1: Truck 1, respond to sick call at 906 North Boulevard, unit 203, NAS page 28A. Truck 1, sick call at 906 North Boulevard, unit 203, NAS page 28A.
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0: disaster. 40 East 33rd, District 4. Subject was originally at Hobby Lobby, was walking around for over an hour watching people. Pulled in here in a black car. Calling pretty much that there was a Chevy symbol on the front, but a Mustang symbol on the back, the black hatchback, parked outside of the Dollar Tree.
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0: Hold late, please, including Triple I. I've just got a Mexico ID. Last name is Victor Adam Zebra, Queen Union Everett Zebra, first of Mary Adam Robert, Ida Ocean, 10-22-88, Hispanic Bell.
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0: May also check the last name of Frank Everett Robert, Robert Everett Robert.
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0: I'm in a 577.
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0: Take a lot of alarm, 901 East Wayne, 901 East Wayne, Northern Hills, District 2, it's a gym motion, central call motion, and another gym motion.
1: Table, American bus.
2: 516, 577, I'm farther along than you want me to take it.
0: 611 on you.
2: Go ahead.
1: Sorry, 10-9.
0: Do you have the last four of a social?
2: Since I'm further into this training than you, you want me to take it?
3: Same problem.
1: Play if you're closer, don't mind.
2: 516, send it to me, I'll find.
1: Thanks. That's right, Joe.
3: 611, never not be.
0: Go ahead. Go ahead.
1: Clear, Joe. You've been running to that alarm as well.
3: I assume he doesn't have a social, but I have an IRS tax ID number, if that might work. The last four is 9587.
0: Clear. It looks like he'll be clear. 44 is negative triple I, no 43.
3: Can't work.
1: Series 2197.
0: Timber. Go ahead.
4: 1098, 76 report, and case report.

0: 611 of you.
1: Go ahead.
0: I have his OSBI if you want it.
1: Yeah, sure. Go ahead with it.
0: One entry, 8 of 2012, Oklahoma City, for Keeping Tom, end of record.
1: Yeah, boy.

0: 3297.
1: Tell
0: her. Up Creek and Broadway. Okay, I'll let you know.

Sorry to examine. Go ahead. Copy of it. Scissor Tail Campground at Campsite 402. Just doing a follow-up check over from yesterday. I don't need another.

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1: Good.
0: We're on the 8 Easley area.
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0: Sir, for a suicidal subject, 217 North Rocky Point Drive, 217 North Rocky Point Drive, District 1, it's Brenda.
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1: Good.
0: Server disturbance, 1001 East Danforth, 1001 East Danforth, District 2, the Bronx.
1: Come on, Bradley.
2: I-77, we're just about to clear here. Stay put, and we'll take it.
1: Temple, appreciate it.
0: Clear.
2: I-16, 382 is good on this side.
1: Okay, just about done here.

0: 3-10.
1: Good.
0: Check security on the ground. Be nice to the call.
1: The Congress is in a red Chevy truck. The other half is in a tan Chevy truck. There's a road rage incident. The other vehicle followed, calling party in here, 128.

0: 16 ISO.
1: Timber. 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Five 16 32 there.
0: Okay.
1: Affirm.
0: Okay.

0: 16, I'll be back. I hear the RPs energetically flagging me down.
1: Okay.
2: Richie's waking up.

0: during 728, Brenda's very 88 under the weapons, just stating that she's tired and not being cooperative.
1: 10-4.

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1: Santa Fe, Mill Valley.
0: District Clerk 10-6, I'm about to 46. Can you check welfare 208 Christie Drive, 208 Christie Drive, District 1. Cheating on a Greg Cook has been sending concerning and aggressive messages to people who live alone, possibly suicidal.
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0: Okay.

0: 712, 382, unknown weapons, unknown 88s. The calling party would like 1021 after, but would like to remain anonymous.
1: Two.
2: Just leaving the meeting.

0: Frank 728, Evan.
1: Good.
0: I'm 98, she's 10-4, and advise medical and 911 with an emergency. You can put me on that check welfare. I'm in the neighborhood.
1: 10-4.
2: 32 square check.